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Clay and I are super excited. It's Mackenzie Hart, your host of the Hot 96 Night Show. Thanks for tuning in. The Evansville Otters are in action this weekend, and Clay and I are excited because we will be there. We are both former MCs of the Evansville Otters, so we get on the field and we play the games with the kids and the adults. We have a ton of fun in between innings throughout the entire game. We are going to be there, stepping in as co-MCs on Saturday night. They play at 6:35. And then I'll be going solo on Sunday at 12:35. Hope to see you there. For just a

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1: 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It's our last hour together tonight. And my name is Mackenzie Hart, your host. You can find me, follow me, shoot me a DM straight to my inbox. Get hype with Mackenzie, Hype Hop, Dance Fitness on socials. 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

Here's your last shot at $25, our Hot 96 Cash App keyword for today, this Tuesday, the 25th of August. 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
1: Mackenzie, I want you to imagine you're in this scenario where you're with a group of friends, maybe you're at someone's house, you guys order a pizza, and you've got enough for everybody.
2: Okay.
1: Plenty of food for everybody, but
2: love it.
1: You start to notice that one friend is eating more pizza slices than everyone else. Would you call them out on it? Clay and Mackenzie here in the Hot 96 Morning Show. This exact experience happened to somebody on Reddit. They posted to Am I the You-Know-What Hole?
2: Oh, yeah.
1: And a guy asked if he is one for calling out a friend who was blowing through slices of pizza, not letting everyone have a second slice when he already had three slices.
2: Sheesh.
1: So he told him he was on his third and that everyone else only had one. It made it very awkward, but he felt something needed to be said. I feel like there's always one person that will eat more than everyone else.
2: Right, and that's fair. Maybe pizza is their favorite food, and they are just going in. It's the best day of their life,
1: yeah,
2: and they want to eat as much pizza as possible.
1: Hand up. That's been me before.
2: And that's okay.
1: Your boy's been hungry, and you're like, pizza.
2: That's okay.
1: That's my, favorite meal ever.
2: See, and I don't pass judgment about this, number one, because, it's your body. Eat what you want. I don't care.
1: But also think of others.
2: Fair. I mean, just be considerate. Yeah.
1: Yes.
2: I don't like pizza that much, though. So I am never, if somebody is going ham, I'm like, cool. I got my one slice, maybe two. I'm chilling over here. But if pizza was your favorite food and somebody was eating all the pizza,
1: yeah,
2: I could see how you'd be like,
1: dude,
2: bruh. Yeah.
1: So do you think he's a jerk for calling him out in front of everybody?
2: I think because it depends how you do it.
1: He does have a point.
2: No, he does have a point.
1: When you, let's say there's a group of six and you order two pizzas,
2: mm-hmm,
1: and those pizzas are cut into the triangles.
2: Yeah.
1: There's probably six slices. So do the math. Everyone gets maybe two. Math is mathing.
2: Yeah. Right.
1: But you see someone as three, so that means that someone else misses
2: out. Only gets one. Yeah, yeah, yeah.
1: So unless someone says, hey, you can have my slice, then hold off. Because maybe not everyone has enough pizza to eat.
2: For sure. I think when you do this communal, I don't know if everybody chipped in for this pizza or what, but obviously it's meant to be eaten by everyone. You know, you're not going to be like, hey,
1: right,
2: you don't get any, but the rest of us do. I would always start with, one or two. And then at that point, if I'm not hungry anymore, cool. But let everybody get their one or two or whatever. And then if there's extra, go in, go in. But to say, okay, I'm going to load up three or four slices of pizza on my paper plate that's about to concave because there's so much pizza on it. And then all of a sudden we run out.
1: Yeah.
2: You should feel like a jerk.
1: You should.
2: You should.
1: Have you ever experienced this before? Was this guy a jerk for calling out his friend for eating so many slices? Call us, 812-491-9468. 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
2: You could be rocking her and prop your phone up and be watching the game.
1: Right. I just got to pretend that she's a football and I can't drop this football. I can't fumble.
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1: We have a dilemma out in Newburgh, Mackenzie.
2: Tell me.
1: And for all you listeners from Kentucky, Owensboro, Madisonville, listen up because this also affects you too.
2: Okay.
1: Clay and Mackenzie here in the Hot 96 Morning Show. A lady by the name of Lacey posted on Facebook that she has the wrong wedding dress.
2: And really?
1: She got married 16 years ago. She put it in a bridal box, saved the dress because, you know, a lot of brides do that. They want to save the dress.
2: Preserve it.
1: Yeah. And, you know, for her reasoning, she wanted her daughter to be able to see this dress, maybe even wear it one day.
2: Okay.
1: So 16 years later, she was curious and she ended up opening up the dress to find that it is not the same dress she got married in.
2: Okay, so what happened? Did it get mixed up?
1: That's what we're trying to figure out. So she ended up going to this cleaner in Madisonville, and it was called Big B Cleaners. It's since closed.
2: Oh.
1: And so there's no real way of contacting the place to see what happened. And so that's where we're going to need some help, because I think the dress they say is, where did they say that was from? David's Bridal, I believe.
2: Okay.
1: So the actual dress that she has is from David's Bridal. However, her dress came from elsewhere, maybe.
2: Okay.
1: Or maybe it actually is from David's Bridal. I'm still trying to figure the story out.
2: Yeah.
1: But I think there's somebody out there that might have her dress and may not know it.
2: Like they got flip-flopped, yeah.
1: Yes. And that is what we're trying to figure out. So Owensboro, Madisonville. She got married in Owensboro, lives in Newburgh now.
2: Okay. So just tri-state area.
1: Yeah. All of tri-state. You're listening right now. We need some help because Lacey is looking for this dress, and it's very important to her.
2: And you could have it, and then maybe she has yours.
1: Right. Did you get married 16 years ago? Because that is about the timeline we're working with.
2: Yeah,
1: right,
2: like
1: now.
2: Roundabout.
1: Yeah,
2: roundabout. In this area.
1: 16 years. Do the math. What is that? 2010?
2: 10. Yeah, I was like, shoot, don't ask me, but yeah.
1: Yeah, 2010.
2: We're good.
1: And so, we're going to need some help. I hate to ask you to open up your preservation box.
2: But it might be worth it.
1: You might need to. So we can post her post online, where actually we can give you the 14 News story that they did.
2: Mm-hmm.
1: Text the word dress to 82474 and you can get the link to that. But if there's anybody out there that might have this dress, let her know, because she's looking. And the last thing that anybody needs is to have something screwed up quite like this.
2: Yeah, that's a big deal. And we're a solid tri-state community here. Like, I really think if we put our heads together and work together, we can figure this out.
1: We've got quite the reach here with this tower.
2: Yep.
1: And so we want to be able to know if somebody out there can help Lacey. Again, text the word dress to 82474. You can get the full story and you can see just what the dress looks like, and maybe check on yours if you've got a dress from 2010 from David's Bridal.
2: Yup.
1: Just checking. But if you do, definitely give them a call and let them know. But we just want to kind of get the word out that we are on the hunt for a wedding dress from 2010. If you got it, let us know. It's Hot 96.
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1: Play, have you heard of the Pronounce to Buy challenge that's viral on TikTok right now?
2: I have not, but you know, now that we start to talk about it, I'm very interested. Clay McKenzie here in a Hot 96 morning show. So apparently, this challenge on TikTok, from what I've heard from you off air, is the fact that there's women going around with their boyfriends or their husbands or whatever, and they go around and they find these beauty brands, and it feels like they're all in, like, French or whatever.
1: Yeah.
2: And the point of the challenge is to have them try to pronounce it correctly. So if they pronounce it correctly, then they don't get to buy the product. But if the husband or partner or whatever mispronounces it, they get to buy that, correct?
1: Yeah, that's how it goes.
2: Okay. So we're going to play this game, and Mackenzie has all of these words, how to correctly pronounce them.
1: Yes.
2: I have the words, how they appear. I don't have the correct pronunciation.
1: Yep.
2: So we're going to go through these words together. Let's say we're in Sephora right now. We're at Ulta. Oh, my God. We're just going to go and...
1: I wish we were.
2: Right.
1: Dang it.
2: Right. Too bad.
1: Do you want me to spell it?
2: So, no. So, I've got the word. I just don't know how to pronounce it. You have the pronunciation.
1: Okay. But do they want to know how to spell it? Or we're just going to go for it?
2: We're going to go for it, and then we can spell it.
1: Okay. All right.
2: So, I'll start with this this word up here.
1: The first one. Yep.
2: Caudalie.
1: Yeah. I mean, C-A... It's pronounced C-A-W, which would be call.
2: Yeah.
1: D-A-H.
2: Caudalie. Oh.
1: Yeah, I think you nailed that.
2: Okay, I'm just going off of what it appears.
1: Caudalie. No, that looks right.
2: So it's spelled C-A-U-D-A-L-I-E.
1: I don't know some of these either, but I do have the pronunciation. So from what you said,
2: okay,
1: sounds right to me.
2: If we were in the Sephora right now, you wouldn't be able to buy that.
1: Yep, whatever that is.
2: Sorry. all right, so the second word... Gisou.
1: That's a no.
2: Okay.
1: That's a no.
2: G-I-S-O-U.
1: You want to try again?
2: Gisou.
1: No. I don't know how they would, like, put that on here to pronounce, but Gisou. Yeah. Instead of an S, it's more of like a Z. Like, they literally have the word zoo on here. Gisou. Yeah. So, I'm going to add that one to my cart.
2: Dang. Okay. all right. So, this third word, sigh.
1: Say.
2: Oh, my God.
1: So close.
2: S-A-I-E.
1: Add to cart.
2: Say.
1: This next one is the only one that I actually have in my house right now, so I want to see if you can say it.
2: Okay. Olaplex.
1: Yeah.
2: Okay.
1: Yeah.
2: That's another,
1: Olaplex,
2: that's
1: yeah.
2: That's another word that just appears how it sounds.
1: Yeah, yeah.
2: Well, sorry.
1: I don't need it. I have it at home.
2: Well, I actually take that away from you, so I need it now.
1: No, you do. Okay.
2: All right. No more for you. All right, the fifth word. Laniege.
1: Yeah.
2: Is it really?
1: Laniege, yep.
2: I'm trying to be like my best French.
1: Yeah, you're doing good.
2: Laniege,
1: yeah.
2: I could definitely be on those commercials. This fifth word, topicals.
1: Okay, that's how I have said it, but apparently we're both saying it wrong. The pronunciation is T-O-E, which to me is toe.
2: Toe?
1: Topicals.
2: Oh, I hate it.
1: Yeah.
2: T-O-P-I-C-A-L-S.
1: Like, it looks like topicals. Any it's American, exactly like topicals. But probably because it's French, it's topicals.
2: Oh, my friends in Kentucky got to help me with that. Topicals.
1: Yeah, definitely not.
2: Our final word, and this one's going to throw me off because there's a little mark above the E.
1: This is the most difficult one, I think, like, to just look at.
2: Kerastase.
1: I mean, you were very close. You kind of added the little ase at the end.
2: Ase.
1: Kerastase.
2: Kerastase.
1: Yeah. Kerastase is what's written. So you were close, but I am going to add that one to my card.
2: Use it in a sentence. The only way I eat my kerastase is with peanut butter.
1: It is not edible, okay. I think. I don't know.
2: I'm going to assume no. But yeah, you basically get most of these beauty products.
1: Yay!
2: Because I could not pronounce these. Text in 82474. Try it with your partner. See if they could pronounce some of these words or some of these beauty brands. 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
1: You could be like rocking her and like prop your phone up and be watching the game.
2: Right. I just gotta pretend that she's a football and I can't drop this football. I can't fumble. Clay and Mackenzie in the morning. 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
1: It's Clay McKenzie here in the Hot 96 Morning Show. McKenzie, are you in good standings with your neighbors?
2: Oh, for sure. Like, we're cool, yeah.
1: Have you met them?
2: Kinda. Some of them.
1: Good enough. So you've talked to them?
2: Yeah.
1: Okay. I'm in great standing with both my neighbors on both sides of me. In front of me, however, I really don't know.
2: Mm-hmm.
1: I think it's like a duplex, and I barely see them. If I'm in any kind of standing with them, I don't know how they are on their end with me, but on my end, like, I've had an issue before because somebody that lives across from me, they decide to have people over at 2 a.m. in the morning.
2: I remember that Mondays. Story. Yes, yes, yes.
1: Yeah, so that one's on my list of things to bring up if I ever meet them. Another house in front of me, people just moved in and don't have any problems with them, have not met them.
2: Cool.
1: So
2: probably will soon.
1: You know, we're on neutral standing right now.
2: That's good.
1: But the people on both sides of me, I'm great with. However, it seems like a third of the people that live in the tri-states are not exactly on good terms. They're just avoiding them entirely.
2: Oh.
1: Yeah.
2: That's probably a thing.
1: Right. Which, you know, I guess it just depends on the person. But, you know, there's still a lot of people out there that really value having a strong community. 80% of people say strong neighborhoods improve their quality of life, which I agree with.
2: Totally.
1: I've got great neighbors, so my quality of life feels good right now. However, if I had bad neighbors, I probably wouldn't like where I lived.
2: Fair. Yeah, I think, like, it could make or break to an extent. I will say, I don't think I'm, like, an avoidant neighbor, but I am so busy and rarely ever home that, like, if I am home, it's like I park my car, which I pull into a driveway. Yeah. So, like, I pull into a garage is what I meant to say. So I close my garage door. And so it's like, I'm just not like out in the neighborhood. Like, right. How's everybody doing? But we have a couple people that will like walk their dogs religiously.
1: Oh yeah.
2: So it's like, if I see them, I will always wave. I'm a waver. I'll wave all the time.
1: Oh yeah.
2: And I'll smile. But I mean, I don't have conversations with these people.
1: Right.
2: But I think we're cool. Like, I got no issues.
1: Would you have a conversation if they stopped?
2: Oh, totally.
1: Yeah.
2: Yeah.
1: Yeah, you're a very approachable person.
2: I mean,
1: so.
2: We're also very social. Like, we talk.
1: Right, yeah.
2: My fiance, he'd probably be like, yeah, he would wave.
1: Neighbor.
2: But then he would be like, don't talk to me. Yeah, yeah.
1: No, Tyler's fun. He's cool. He talked to me whenever I met him.
2: He's a nice person. But he's just not super
1: sociable. To be fair, he was cornered in a room. Whenever I met him.
2: I forgot, yeah.
1: So he couldn't run away.
2: He was like, hello?
1: Hi. You work with McKenzie? Cool. No, he was cool.
2: And I was like, Sam!
1: Exaggerating the meeting
2: no,
1: so
2: really,
1: bad.
2: No, really, really. It wasn't bad.
1: Text in 82474. You can also call 812-491-9468. Are you in good standings with your neighbors? Do you actually talk to them? Or do you avoid them for some reason? If you do avoid them, is there a story behind that? Please let us know. 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
1: There's moments where you've got nothing better to do but just sit there and be bored.
2: Really?
1: Yes.
2: Oh.
1: Yes. Sorry you've never experienced that, Mackenzie. Clay Mackenzie here in the Hot 96 Morning Show. Sometimes you actually do learn some things when you get so bored that you're just like, you know what? Let's watch a YouTube video of, like, how to replace, like, my kitchen sink.
2: Fair.
1: And you learn how to do it.
2: That's great. Great skills to have, right?
1: I mean, it really is, because there might be a time where your kitchen sink goes out and, like,

0: oh, who am I going to call? Tyler's not here. Maybe call Clay. He talked about replacing his kitchen sink that one time.
1: I will absolutely call you before I would try to figure it out. Don't worry about that.
0: And then I'll show up and I'll be like, you know what? Can't help you here.
1: You're out of luck.
0: I watched one video and I don't want to ruin your sink.
1: I am not an expert.
0: But one thing I did learn whenever I was bored, and I guess I carried it on to today.
1: Yeah?
0: I don't remember the exact moment where I learned this, but balancing anything on my chin or nose.
1: Oh, yeah.
0: Had to come from when I was bored.
1: Your secret talent.
0: My secret talent.
1: Oh, yeah, because, yeah, who would think to do that if they had a to-do list that was long?
0: You know, this is what happens when you don't have high-speed internet when you are growing up. Kids, you missed out on learning cool tricks like this because not really sure how you learn something like this.
1: That is amazing.
0: Bored. But
1: amazing.
0: What about you? Is there anything that you can think of?
1: I mean,
0: what about for Tyler?
1: I miss when I was younger and like, because of course, like you said, before social media and before obviously owning a business, it's just I don't have a free second or a free thought. Never. There's always something I could be doing to accomplish things. But Tyler, my fiance, has a normal job where like he is kind of on call, but really when he clocks out, like he's good.
0: Yeah.
1: So he comes home. And, like, I'll be working on my computer at all hours of the day and night. And I'll, like, walk past him to go to the kitchen. And he's watching videos on his phone of people mixing drywall mud. Or painting a wall. He's literally watching paint dry. Like, and I'm just like,
0: he's doing it so you don't have to.
1: If we're ever going to need drywall mud mix, personally.
0: You don't know that. You don't know that.
1: But it's like,
0: What if you get so mad at him, you throw something at him, and it hits the wall, makes a big hole?
1: Number one, I am not violent, so I would not do that. But I'm glad, I guess, if our wall were to concave, he would be able to fix it.
0: Uh-huh. Because he was watching those videos.
1: You're
0: like, you know what? I'll paint over it, too. Let me sand it down so it's not bumpy wall.
1: I just wonder, like, I look at him sometimes and I'm like, what's going on up there? Like, what thoughts are in your brain right now? Because I don't think there are a lot. Not that he's not intelligent. I just think he has no cares in the world. And I'm like, what's that like? Like, your hobby is watching drywall mud be mixed on TikTok.
0: Someone's
1: must be nice.
0: It.
1: Yeah.
0: Someone's got to do it.
1: Sure. I guess so.
0: Sorry you don't have the time to watch drywall
1: mud. I'm happy for him. I'm happy for you. I'm happy for everybody.
0: You need to be bored once in a while. Why don't you just chill out?
1: Okay, I'll try.
0: Text at 82474. You can call 812-491-9468. What is something you learned while you were bored? Did you watch a video of paint dry or something else? Jeez. What did you learn? Top 96.
1: You could be like rocking her and like prop your phone up and be watching the game.
0: Right.
1: Like,
0: I just gotta pretend that she's a football and I can't drop this football. I can't fumble.
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1: We're talking about the workplace rules that you live by, or maybe some that you think are completely outdated.
2: Uh-huh.
1: You go ahead and let us know. You can call 812-491-9468. You can also text in at 82474. We got a text rolling in saying that the college degree equals job security lie. We don't live by that at all. I did not get my college degree, but I'm doing just fine as a welder.
2: I love it.
1: Yeah.
2: Go for it.
1: Hey, welding's a pretty good job.
2: No doubt.
1: I was terrible at welding whenever I was taking that class in high school.
2: Yeah, same.
1: I'm just going to go ahead and admit a lie that I told my teacher.
2: They
1: were not my welds.
2: Oh.
1: They were a friend's welds.
2: Well, here's the thing. I just schmoozed the teacher and was like, oh, I need help. You're so good at this. Will you teach me? Will you show me? And then he did it.
1: There you go.
2: And I was like, oh, I get it now after
1: appreciate
2: it was done.
1: That. Yeah. Yeah. Funny thing is, staying on the welds, I had a friend do my welds for me.
2: Okay.
1: And we had three welds that we had to turn in, and we went with the best weld according to the teacher.
2: Oh, okay.
1: And so first one I turned in was not me.
2: Right.
1: And he's like, oh, that's not bad. Okay.
2: Yeah.
1: He's like, I would give that a C. I'm like, what?
2: Oh.
1: Okay. Because this kid, his dad was a welder.
2: Oh, God. So you're like, that was my best shot, really?
1: I'm like, what? Like, he was turning in A's. And then he said mine was a C.
2: Oh.
1: I'm like, I went back to my friend. I'm like, he just gave you a C on this. Like, what are you going to do about it? He's like, you know what? Okay, let's do something else. Turn in another one. He's like, okay, I would probably give that a B. I'm like, this is literally A plus work.
2: Yeah.
1: That you gave to him. But now because it's me, I'm getting B's and C's.
2: Ooh, playing favorites.
1: Yeah. So I don't know about that.
2: Back in school. But I totally agree. Trade school or just not the traditional college route. You can absolutely still have a successful life.
1: You don't have to live by the college degree gets a job security
2: that's
1: thing.
2: That's right. Because that's honestly not always true.
1: Right. We're talking about workplace rules that you live by or maybe some that you don't live by. Whatever comes to mind to you. Another person texts in at 82474 and says the politics or religion conversation is inappropriate. Yes and no.
2: Right.
1: Like there's a fine line, I guess.
2: And there's a time and place, and it depends on the situation or the relationship.
1: Yeah.
2: Like you should probably talk to your potential spouse about religion and politics, like if you're going to be with that person forever. But do you need to get in an argument with a coworker about
1: that?
2: Probably not. Right.
1: Yeah. I mean, even here, like our rule is like no religion or politics associated on the show.
2: Right.
1: Because this is a show for everybody. We don't want to alienate anybody.
2: That's right.
1: It's a show for everyone to laugh to.
2: It's funny and happy times.
1: Yeah. And then
2: so we just keep it at that.
1: You want to talk about all that? Just leave work.
2: Yeah.
1: You don't need to start any arguments.
2: Honestly.
1: All right. Well, I'm glad we have some rules to live by and don't live by.
2: True.
1: The man should be the breadwinner. Did you say yes on that?
2: Clay, don't start.
1: Okay. Top 96.
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2: With a 60-mile radius stemming right here from the studio, we go into the Tri-State to see what exactly Tri-Staters are selling on Facebook Marketplace.
3: That's right.
2: And we got some good stuff for sale this week. McKenzie, we'll start with our vintage Hooters golf bag.
3: Oh, heck yeah.
2: This is a regular golf bag, but it is black and orange and says Hooters. And has the iconic Hooters owl on the bag as well.
3: Of course.
2: It's definitely seen some golf courses because it looks like there's some wear and tear to it.
3: Okay.
2: But it is vintage. You probably won't see this anywhere out and about.
3: One of a kind, it sounds like.
2: Being sold here in Evansville. If I were 18 years old and we still had a Hooters here in Evansville, I'd buy this and then start playing golf again.
3: Okay.
2: How much do you think a vintage Hooters golf bag with a little wear and tear is worth?
3: Let's go. I do not play golf, so I have no idea how much an actual golf bag costs. Okay. I'm going to go 200.
2: Ooh, 100.
3: Okay.
2: Look at that. God.
3: It's not too bad.
2: I miss Evansville Hooters so much.
3: It's not too bad. I would say if you are a hardcore Hooters person.
2: Me.
3: Yeah.
2: Yeah.
3: This is worth $100.
2: I don't golf, though.
3: Right. Me either.
2: If only. And I hate to click off the page, but I gotta. Okay, well, I'll get back to that.
3: Okay.
2: All right. Our second item, a milk machine from Hopkinsville, Kentucky.
3: Okay, explain.
2: This milking machine is used for goat milking.
3: Okay.
2: Adjustable suction for cows and sheep.
3: Okay.
2: Portable milker with food-grade silicone cups and tubes.
3: This is interesting.
2: So if you have animals that can be milked,
3: yeah,
2: this is a perfect machine for
3: you. This might work well. Okay. Yeah.
2: Hopkinsville, Kentucky.
3: Oh, sheesh. I have no idea. No idea.
2: How much a milk machine costs.
3: Right. That's a problem. Let's go. $50.
2: $250.
3: See?
2: Milk machine.
3: Oh, that's way bigger than I thought.
2: Well, yeah, you gotta have, it's for big animals.
3: You're right.
2: Goats.
3: You're right.
2: Sheep.
3: A cow is large.
2: Cows. Yeah.
3: Yeah, you can tell I didn't grow up on a farm, can't you?
2: I sure can. You poor thing. Okay.
3: No idea. I'm like, I figured it was kind of a handheld situation. Not a whole big, I thought they were like actually milking into like a bucket.
2: They can.
3: Right.
2: But when you just don't have any time for that.
3: I'm trying my best,
2: y'all.
3: You
2: get a milk machine.
3: I don't know.
2: Get you a milk machine. All right, you'll know this one.
3: Okay.
2: A Nintendo Game Boy Color.
3: Stop.
2: It is vibrant lime green. It's a handheld console, obviously. A plastic shell with a gray D-pad, black A and B buttons, you know, just how we remember.
3: So, yeah, I was going to say, this is like an old school Game Boy, right?
2: Yes, yes. And this was the upgrade from a regular Game Boy, which had all the gray pixels, and now we have color into our games.
3: Oh, that's so exciting.
2: Oh, what a time to be alive when this came out. Vibrant green. I love this.
3: So,
2: it looks like it's in great shape, too.
3: I was going to say, obviously nostalgic, almost like memorabilia at this point.
2: Still works.
3: Right. Okay. I'm trying to remember what they even were back in the day. Like, obviously, we didn't spend money. We got these as gifts from our parents and family and stuff. Let's go 60.
2: 70. Close.
3: Okay. I was going to say 75. So, I'm around there.
2: Let the nostalgia come back to you.
3: Yeah. Really cool.
2: Original battery case, original labels.
3: I miss it.
2: Can't go wrong. Being sold out here in Evansville. Oh, what a time.
3: Those were the days.
2: What a time. You can text the word market to 82474 to see these great items. But a lot of great things being sold in the Tri-State.
1: Text the word market. 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It'll be something good. Clay and McKenzie in the morning. Hot 96.
3: You could be like rocking her and like prop your phone up and be watching the game.
2: Right.
3: Like,
2: I just gotta pretend that she's a football and I can't drop this football. I can't fumble.
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1: So ice.
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1: Let's go.

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1: Same.
2: 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First of all, I want to know what you are thinking.
1: Oh, I have this conversation with my girlfriends all the time because the Eastland Mall used to have the mother load of all girly stores.
2: Ooh.
1: So when I was young, it was Claire's is still there.
2: Is Claire still there?
1: Don't even
2: okay, good.
1: Wish that.
2: Oh, thank
1: bad
2: God.
1: Juju on Claire's.
2: I knew it. My ears pierced right now.
1: Right, same. It used to have Justice Unlimited too. Do you remember Justice?
2: I do.
1: And it was like, it was first when you walked into the mall and it just was like, Justice too. I don't know. You know what I mean?
2: Yeah,
1: it was a big deal. But then as I got older, right? So you retire from, you graduate from Justice Unlimited 2, and you're in middle school and high school, and you go to
2: Erica Stout.
1: Yes.
2: Hollister.
1: Which I don't even think Abercrombie & Fitch is there anymore. That was like a big deal. Aeropostale is, Hollister is, yeah. But what was it? Oh, Body Central. It was called Body Central.
2: Body Central.
1: It was like kind of scandalous because it's like, ooh, becoming a woman. And then I'm pretty sure this wasn't in the Eastland Mall. This was in the old Washington Square Mall. It was called Deb.
2: Okay,
1: and
2: I remember Deb.
1: Deb was the best. What's crazy is you could go to Deb and get your like just summery outfit of like a tank top and jean shorts. You could also buy a full on like formal prom dress while you were there.
2: Gotcha.
1: Like Deb had range.
2: Okay.
1: And I miss it. I miss it all.
2: And this one was another one that was in the Eastland Mall.
1: Yeah.
2: FYE.
1: Yes.
2: I miss FYE.
1: When you first walked in, that's where American Eagle is now.
2: Yeah.
1: Is FYE.
2: Yeah. I remember going in. That was the first thing that you'd go into.
1: I'm so sad.
2: Right before the food court, you would look right there.
1: Yes.
2: And you just see this whole line of albums and all sorts of stuff, and you even have the headphones to listen to.
1: Oh my
2: the
1: gosh.
2: Samples. Yeah, you probably, you know, contract a terrible disease putting
1: right.
2: those headphones on.
1: But life
2: like,
1: was
2: so worth
1: so
2: it.
1: Simple.
2: I miss that, and I miss Radio Shacks.
1: Yeah.
2: I miss Radio Shacks.
1: Yeah.
2: I was a little tech kid.
1: Radio Shacks were cool.
2: So I enjoyed all that stuff.
1: Yeah.
2: And of course, you know, Sears. I was a big Sears guy.
1: Sears.
2: I remember going into town with my mom.
1: The goat.
2: And going to Sears a few times. And I was just like, you know, this is a little different than what I'm used to.
1: Wow.
2: Sears is cool. And, you know, of course, I used to read a lot when I was a kid, too. So
1: yeah.
2: Any chance I would go to Borders, would
1: Borders.
2: Absolutely go to Borders.
1: Uh-huh, uh-huh.
2: I don't know why, but
1: those are all good.
2: Yeah, I do miss
1: R.I.P. to everything we've mentioned.
2: I know. What is an old store that you miss going to that was here in the tri-state? Give us a call, 812-491-9468. 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
1: I'm about to become a dad in September, Mackenzie, and I am trying to figure it all out now.
2: It's going to be here so quickly.
1: Oh, and don't think
2: you have to figure it out, because I'm sure people have told you, you figure it out as you go.
1: You do. I'm scared, excited, all at the same time, and I definitely need all the tips that I can get. It's Clay Mackenzie here in the Hot 96 Morning Show. And my algorithms online are now changing, because now I'm just seeing all kinds of parenting stuff.
2: I'm sure.
1: And I ran into...

0: need those two.
1: Love it.
0: Sometimes you can't do the normal thing. Sometimes you have to go a little bit outside the box to try to fix the problems that life throws at you.
1: Desperate times call for desperate measures.
0: Absolutely. And one of the most popular ideas was encouraging siblings to help by rewarding both kids when the younger one reaches a milestone, like using the potty.
1: That's kind of cool.
0: So if the youngest one finally ends up learning how to potty, then you reward both.
1: I like siblings. That. Like, they're supporting each other. Yeah. That's like, great.
0: Way to go. Way to tell your little brother or sister how to use the potty. You're both going to be rewarded.
1: Yep. Thumbs up. I like it.
0: Make chores feel like a game by sending kids, quote-unquote, shopping for toys to pick up around the house.
1: That's kind of cool.
0: That will definitely come in handy.
1: Yeah.
0: Because, I need to apply that to myself. Because sometimes I just be leaving stuff around the house and I get yelled
1: at.
0: If
1: I do this chore, I get a little treat.
0: That's right. You hear that, Katie? If I pick up my socks, I get a treat. It should apply to me, too.
1: I like that.
0: Telling kids magic visitors like Santa or the Tooth Fairy need clean rooms because of workplace safety.
1: It is true.
0: That is a fact.
1: It is true.
0: That is a fact.
1: I like that.
0: You know, why should Santa have to tiptoe around your toys?
1: Yeah. You don't want him to trip.
0: He shouldn't have to do that. The Tooth Fairy does fly, but you know what? Make the place nice for her.
1: Yeah, she'd appreciate a clean room, I think.
0: She really would. We're talking about the unhinged parenting hacks that TikTok has given us. We didn't ask for it. Some of us didn't, but you know what? We should still use it.
1: We're here for it.
0: Change a streaming show's language at bedtime and explain that tired brains can't understand it anymore.
1: Okay. Genius. That's the unhinged stuff that we're looking for. That is so outside the box, and whoever came up with that, you're a genius.
0: Honestly.
1: Give us more.
0: Mommy, why can't I understand this? Because your brain's tired, honey.
1: Yeah, it's

0: Spanish on my sports. Well, daughter, this is Telemundo, and this is how you should watch soccer.
1: Just because you watch the entire World Cup in Spanish.
0: That's the best way, too.
1: Fair.
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1: Kenzie, do you think your brain uses more energy when you're thinking hard?
2: I mean, I'm thinking about this right now, and I'm going to say probably.
1: We'll see. This is Factor Cap, and we've got three little bits of trivia to get through. Mackenzie's on the hot seat today, so she will be answering fact if she believes these are true statements or if they are completely made up to her. She will say cap, and we'll just go off that first one. Do you think your brain uses more energy when you're thinking hard?
2: Well, I don't like that this question is about my brain, and it's making me use my brain because I'm going to sound really dumb if it's not true, but I'm sitting here like, if I think hard, I think I'm like racking my brain for different things and there's so many thoughts going on. So I think I'm going to say yes. Oh, did I just lose IQ points?
1: No. It says brain energy consumption remains relatively constant regardless of mental activity level.
2: I doubt it, but whatever. I'm not an expert.
1: Well,
2: if I'm trying hard, like if I'm like, say I'm working out and I'm moving my body really hard, it's working harder.
1: But your brain's not even moving.
2: It feels like it is.
1: I know. Poor thing.
2: I'm trying really hard over here.
1: I know. All right, let's make up for it.
2: Okay.
1: Question two. The first ballpoint pen was invented for airplane pilots. Fact or cap?
2: Fact. They're super official, so.
1: That's correct.
2: Yep, that's my rationale for that one.
1: Laszlo Biro created it in 1938 because fountain pens leaked at high altitudes.
2: Oh, so it does make sense.
1: Let me help you with your writing, sir. Also, why are you writing while we are flying?
2: You should be flying this plane. Thank you.
1: Thank you. Keep your eyes on the clouds.
2: The sky.
1: Please, don't hit anything. Well, there you go. You made it up. Now let's see if we can go over 50%.
2: Okay.
1: Our last one. The first elevator was powered by steam. Fact or cap?
2: Oh, Lord.
1: That's old school.
2: Yeah, but it like...
1: I think everything back in the day ran on steam.
2: Yeah, when I think of like industrial type things, there's always like a giant steam cloud. Even though I don't think it's safe, I'm going to say yes, I think it's true.
1: Correct.
2: Woo!
1: Alicia Otis, the 1853 elevator, used steam power before electric motors were invented.
2: It has a name? Or was that the person?
1: That's the person that made it.
2: Oh, okay.
1: Alicia Otis's 1853 elevator.
2: Okay. Cool. I thought they named the elevator. Like it's prototype or something.
1: That'd probably be a noisy elevator.
2: Why?
1: Steam.
2: Oh, you're right. I thought you meant because its name was Alicia.
1: No.
2: I was like, are Alicia's notoriously loud?
1: I have no clue.
2: We were on two different wavelengths there, but...
1: Yeah. Well, it worked out in your favor.
2: Yeah, it did.
1: 2 for 3 today, so good job. Don't think too hard.
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1: Found a video on TikTok that already has nearly 90 million views and climbing. And this is family goals right here. If you've got kids, you definitely want to have as much fun as this family is having. This dad is in the car with his son and daughter listening to some Evanescence, because why not? And so as the song continues on, and as soon as the beat drops and everything goes crazy, so does the family. They get into their best Evanescence themed clothing and they just go nuts. It's so much fun. I want to be in this van with this family during the song every single time. 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

0: Get you. Mackenzie, think back to your high school days and remember the student sections you were joined in.
1: Yep. Okay. Got it.
0: Good times. It's Clay Mackenzie here in the Hot 96 Morning Show. First of all, shout out to North High School for having a viral TikTok.
1: I mean, really, they represented the tri-state.
0: They did. 2 million views and almost 180,000 likes.
1: It's impressive.
0: On this particular TikTok, you can text North to 82474. I'll post the link for you. But in this video, they talk about student section etiquette.
1: Right.
0: Which I didn't think existed.
1: Yeah, I think there are a couple unsaid rules. Like, I don't remember, you showed me the TikTok and they specifically said, like, rule number one, rule number two.
0: Yes.
1: And some of them I definitely related to. I was like, oh yeah, that was a thing at my school, but it was unsaid. Like, nobody
0: right.
1: said, hey, you have to follow this rule. It was like, you knew the seniors got to be in the front because they're the seniors.
0: Right. No one had a TikTok to tell you the rules.
1: No, we didn't.
0: So
1: we had vines and there was not enough time.
0: Exactly. There's 6 seconds in these vines.
1: Right.
0: We couldn't go through all the rules.
1: Right.
0: But in this TikTok, North students describe all the rules. So the first rule was that you respect your elders. So of course, you have the seniors in the front of the student section and mm-hmm. the juniors behind them, sophomores behind them, and the freshmen all the way in the back.
1: Yep.
0: As someone that came from South Spencer, I don't remember us having that rule. Because
1: yeah.
0: we were such a small school.
1: Yeah.
0: We were lucky enough to even have a student section.
1: You're like, we need enough students to be here.
0: Right.
1: To be a section.
0: Right.
1: Yeah.
0: And at that point, it was, you know, whoever's craziest is kind of up in the front. And,
1: yeah,
0: you know,
1: that's fair.
0: Then you have the more mild students behind them.
1: Yeah.
0: But I've seen their student section nowadays at South Spencer. It's gotten really good.
1: Well, cool. So that's exciting.
0: Shout out to them.
1: Yeah.
0: And then the other rules in this TikTok were the fact that you pick up after yourself if you have some trash. Which
1: I love that.
0: Love it. Absolutely pick up your trash.
1: Yep.
0: The three cheers rule.
1: Uh-huh.
0: I never did that one either.
1: See, we definitely did it more than three times, but you always had that person that, like, continued it. And we
0: yes.
1: were like, can't you tell it's dying off? Like,
0: yes.
1: Stop.
0: Yeah. So the three cheers rule, everyone does the certain cheer. So in the TikTok, it's like Husky Nation.
1: Right.
0: They clap and they do that three cheers. And then if somebody ends up going for a fourth one, they all boo him or boo her, whoever.
1: Which I'm like, come on.
0: It's fine.
1: Y'all, they didn't come to practice.
0: Right,
1: like, y'all didn't
0: right.
1: have student section practice.
0: They didn't watch the TikTok.
1: Right. Yeah. Sorry.
0: And they also, you have to dress in theme.
1: Which I am so for that. I love a good theme.
0: That's the only way you can get into the student section.
1: Like, as an adult,
0: yes.
1: I love themes.
0: Yes.
1: We theme our hip hop classes, and I'm like, yes, let's think of the most outlandish thing that no one has in their closet, and we all go buy it to be on theme because it's fun.
0: Right.
1: But yeah, theirs is like blackout. Everybody's got a black shirt. Come on.
0: Right. Wear a black shirt or something. Do
1: yeah.
0: something.
1: Yeah.
0: Be part of the theme. You know what? Let's figure out, Mackenzie.
1: Yeah.
0: Who has the best student section in the tri-state?
1: Ooh, this is going
0: to
1: be good.
0: Let's put it to the test.
1: Yeah.
0: 812-491-9468. You can call that number. You can text in at 82474. Represent your school. Tell us which student section is the best in the tri-state. Top 96.

0: So I saw a couple friends on my socials lately posting at the state fair. Clay, did you go to that?
1: Unfortunately, I did not. I've really wanted to, but just got busy this year.
0: Yeah.
1: I've been a long time ago, and I would love to go back.
0: And it's Indy, right? It's,
1: yes.
0: It's our capital? Okay.
1: Indianapolis. Clay McKenzie here in the Hot 96 Morning Show. A lot of people go for the food.
0: Totally.
1: And the food is a big seller for any state fair. And I actually found something at Indiana State Fair that will blow your mind.
0: Okay, since I'm here for it.
1: Since we both didn't go, we can't experience this firsthand. But
0: yeah.
1: If anyone did find this particular item, let us know. So at the Indiana State Fair, they had what they called dirty popcorn.
0: Okay.
1: And the dirty popcorn, obviously, you have to have popcorn in it.
0: Of course.
1: It's a cup of popcorn. And in this, they put on the popcorn chocolate and caramel sauce, M&Ms, crushed cookies, marshmallows, and a few other things that they throw in there.
0: Wow.
1: I got a picture for you. Take a look at that, McKenzie. Look at,
0: oh my,
1: look at that
0: gosh.
1: Cup of popcorn.
0: I would destroy that.
1: I would be in a sugar coma.
0: A coma, yeah, for sure.
1: Absolutely. 100%.
0: But come on, what a little sweet treat.
1: Oh, I know. And I actually found other treats from other state fairs.
0: Oh, yeah?
1: From around the country. Minnesota State Fair had a pickle pie.
0: Oh.
1: It's a pickle pie made with chopped pickles, cream cheese, and savory ranch and hot sauce frosting. I am going to go to the bathroom just from speaking this out loud.
0: I don't know about that one. I don't know. Pie is misleading. You think of pie as sweet, and then all of a sudden there's hot sauce and pickles. I'm confused.
1: Yeah.
0: But I'm not totally against it. The more you were talking about it, the more I was like, I would try it.
1: It's a no from me, though.
0: I would try it.
1: It's a no from me. I don't know. I'd go to Florida for this one. It is a Reese's Pieces donut burger.
0: Oh, totally. Yes.
1: A combo of Nutella donuts, Angus beef patty, cheese, bacon, chocolate, peanut butter, vanilla icing, and Reese's Pieces, and mini peanut butter cups.
0: It's giving Fall Fest.
1: This is like Fall Fest on steroids, right?
0: You're right. But it makes me think of the donut burger.
1: Woo! And I'm getting ready for that one, too.
0: Oh, my gosh.
1: Illinois, over there, you guys had the Honey Badger Pizza.
0: Interesting.
1: A sweet and spicy pizza combines pepperoni, fennel sausage, fresh basil, and Mike's Hot Honey.
0: That is giving A-Zip.
1: That sounds amazing.
0: It all sounds good.
1: Yeah, if A-Zip's listening, then maybe.
0: No, they have. They have a couple like that has hot honey on it and stuff. It's like a sweet and savory.
1: Yes. And one from Ohio, our neighbors to the east, root beer float cream puff.
0: Okay.
1: It is a jumbo cream puff that has, it's somehow root beer flavored.
0: Okay, sure.
1: I think what they do is they have like some kind of dough that they soak in root beer and they deep fry it.
0: Oh my gosh.
1: Kind of like what they do with deep fried Kool-Aid at the Fall Festival.
0: People are geniuses. Like, I would never even think, yeah, true.
1: Evil geniuses.
0: Like, y'all are tearing us up inside. You realize that, right?
1: Right. You entice us with the goodies, and then, like, we are calling our local plumbers.
0: And then we are bent over.
1: Yeah, doctors.
0: We are having a time.
1: Doctors and plumbers having a heyday after the state fair, because it is tearing everyone up.
0: So, text

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something brand new to high schools all around Indiana. Girls High School Flag Football. We need to know some details. If you know anything about it, let us know. We'll talk.

0: One thing I'm very excited about this year, Mackenzie, something brand new for high school students is girls' high school flag football.
1: I am so for this.
0: Me too. Clay Mackenzie here in the Hot 96 Morning Show. The Indianapolis Colts actually announced this early before school started.
1: Yeah.
0: Is the fact that there's now over 100 Indiana high schools doing high school girls' flag football.
1: I'm jealous. I wish I was a girl playing flag football for a high school. Because we did, like, I told you, we did, like, powder puff. Like, we did, right, like, something where the
0: which was
1: guys'
0: like,
1: football team kind of coached us as, like, a one-time thing. But we did not play other schools.
0: Yeah, it was like a one-game kind of thing for powder puff.
1: Yeah.
0: And it was entertaining.
1: No, it was fun.
0: But
1: yeah.
0: Now there's an entire season for high school girls' flag football. And just some of the teams here in the tri-state that I could find, well, mainly Indiana.
1: Yeah.
0: Boonville, Bossy, Harrison, Central, North, Wrights, Modern Day, Castle, Memorial. If I've missed anybody, please let me know. Text 82474. Those are the ones I could find.
1: Let's go.
0: But I am very happy to see
1: all
0: these schools playing high school girls flag football. Now, I do need somebody to help us out here because obviously, the whole state's new to this.
1: Mm-hmm.
0: Anybody that knows the rules, text us 82474. How does this work? Like, how many girls are on the field at once for one side, like offense, mm-hmm, defense? Mm-hmm. When is the next game? Because
1: where can we catch a game?
0: We would love to watch some high school girls flag football.
1: We would.
0: I just love football in general, no matter who's playing.
1: But girls, come on.
0: Oh, yeah.
1: It's going to be amazing.
0: It's got to be amazing.
1: I can't wait to watch.
0: And also, like, how many games are there in a season? Because this is fairly new.
1: That's true. And who's coaching? Is it like a football team at a school where normally like a teacher is coaching?
0: Right.
1: Or is it their peers? Or, like, you know what I mean? Is it moms? Like, who is it?
0: Oh, it'd be so cool if it were moms.
1: I swear.
0: It'd be so cool.
1: You can, like, tag your mom in, watch her go tackle somebody. Just kidding. It's flag.
0: Football.
1: I know. It just makes me want to tackle, though.
0: I know. I bet some of them got to actually calm down before they tackle
1: I would
0: people.
1: Have to.
0: I know. Mackenzie's like, I just want to run people over. I'm like, no, it's flag.
1: I know. Football. It's so exciting, though.
0: I know. All right. Well, text us 82474. You can also call 812-491-9468. You know, explain the rules. Tell us who's out there playing and when the next games are. We'd love to catch one if possible, but we're all in for high school girls flag football. Hot 96.

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2: Good morning. Thank you so much for being with us this Wednesday. It's Clay here. Appreciate you joining in. Dolly Parton, one of the most beloved personalities in or outside of country music, has passed away at the age of 80. And reports say that she was admitted to Vanderbilt University Medical Center in Nashville early Friday morning with kidney and autoimmune issues and passed away yesterday morning. And late yesterday, Dolly's representatives pointed to a brief battle with cancer as the cause of death. The icon had been battling health issues for over a year, often causing her to show for scheduled appearances via pre-recorded video. And Dolly had said in interviews that her health was greatly affected by her ignoring her own body while taking care of her ailing husband, Carl Dean, who passed away last year. And on her official Instagram page, her nephew, Brian Seaver, made the announcement on behalf of Dolly and her family. And it was a legend who destroyed the dumb blonde stereotype. Dolly was an extremely talented singer and songwriter who did things her way, and in doing so, paved the way for generations of female musicians.
3: I grew up way up in, we call it up in the holler, in the Great Smoky Mountains of East Tennessee. We were really just poor country people. We had a house full of kids, there's 12 of us and all. I had kind of over-exaggerated my own self, you know, made my beauty mark bigger, made my eyes bigger and the hair a little more. And I got down there and they were having a Dolly Parton look-alike contest. And it was mostly drag queens, guys down there. It was, and so I went in and I got in line with everybody else, but somebody else won. I wanted to be noticed. I wanted to be seen. I wanted to give, and I wanted to get, you know, back all that, that love and stuff. And I think that's also been the key thing that has made me enjoy it.
2: Dolly Parton passing away at the age of 80. And one last thing. I know this is three things, but we're just going to keep it on Dolly right now. Dolly Parton could have been a billionaire. Easily. As much money as she invested, she could have invested in herself. She invested in her community, in the world. She gave kids a chance to be able to read. She gave them a chance to have a childhood. And for that, the world is a little bit dimmer today because of the passing of Dolly Parton. Thank you so much for all your contributions to not only communities everywhere, but to the world in general. Dolly Parton, we love you and we miss you. Top 96.

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2: Yeah, right.
3: This was the best day ever.
2: Yeah, you're right.
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1: We got Mitchell from Owensboro writing into us today.
2: What's up, Mitchell?
1: Mitchell's Dilemma. This weekend, my wife and I have been invited to a birthday party for the 8-year-old son of some friends of ours.
2: Okay.
1: And it feels weird to be invited to what should be a kid's party. But what's even weirder is the request made of me by the boy's father. He wants me to bring the beer. It's a kid's party. Does this feel even remotely appropriate? Short but sweet.
2: Right.
1: What do we think, McKenzie?
2: Okay. Well, I mean, I don't have children. And if I had to go to a children's birthday party, I would definitely be like, will there be drinks there?
1: Is there a margarita machine?
2: Right. Because if not, I will supply the margarita machine.
1: Oh, man.
2: So, like, I don't think it's that big of a deal to drink at a kid's party. Again, I'm not talking about, like, oh, let's rage. Let's all the parents be irresponsible kids there. But I don't see any issue with adults partaking because it's a social gathering. Maybe the weird thing is, I guess, like, him being asked to bring the beer. Because it sounds like bring the beer for everyone. Like, BYOB is one thing. I'll bring the drinks for myself. But, like, am I supplying the alcohol to this party? That's the question.
1: All right, so let me put this into my perspective, because I'm about to be a dad.
2: Yeah.
1: So I will eventually have birthday parties for my child.
2: For sure.
1: And it also depends on where the birthday party is.
2: Yeah.
1: If it's at a restaurant, then it's fair game. If it's at my house, then I am more than likely going to have adult beverages at my place if I want them.
2: Yeah.
1: And so while my friends are there, I'll just say, hey, look, if you want something to drink, like, go get you something. I got something out here for you. I'm not going to ask, hey, bring your beers, because I'm going to be drinking at my child's birthday party.
2: Yeah, I don't know.
1: I feel like if you're going to ask people, then make sure that they act appropriately.
2: Yeah.
1: And not a fool.
2: Yeah.
1: And also that they can handle whatever it is they're drinking, because the last thing you need is
2: Somebody ruining.
1: The 2-year-old puked because of the cake, and then the, 22-year-old that puked because of the beer.
2: Right, exactly.
1: That's the last thing you need.
2: Yeah.
1: I would say it's up to, you as the parent and whoever's hosting.
2: Yeah.
1: If you don't want to drink, that's on you, but
2: sure.
1: Whatever you want.
2: Nobody's pressured, but it's just, it's kind of a weird situation. Like, am I bringing alcohol for myself to partake, or do you expect me to supply alcohol to this party? Is that the kind of function it is? I'm confused.
1: Because if you're telling me to supply the beer, then you got enough things.
2: I'm bringing a keg. No.
1: All right. Celebrate all birthday parties with McKenzie here. What is your opinion on this? Mitchell says that his buddy asked him to bring beer for his friend's birthday party, or his friend's kid's birthday party. I don't know how old they're turning, but it's a kid.
2: Yeah.
1: What is your opinion on that? Beer at a kid's birthday party. Give us a call, 812-491-9468. You can also text in at 82474. Top 96.

0: Mackenzie, is your fiance Tyler a gamer?
1: No.
0: He doesn't play video games?
1: Thankfully.
0: Okay. Anything at all?
1: No.
0: Okay. Well,
1: yeah.
0: Wow. Good for him.
1: That's great.
0: Clay Mackenzie here in the Hot 96 Morning Show. I guess he won't have a problem when this releases. But everybody that I know in my circle is ready for the video game Grand Theft Auto 6 to come out.
1: Okay.
0: That's big news. It's been like 13 years since the last...
1: I was going to say, there's several,
0: yeah,
1: right? There's,
0: yeah.
1: Okay.
0: But the last one came out when we were in college.
1: Okay.
0: And fortunately, that's been a minute for us.
1: True.
0: It's been a minute. So a lot of people have been very excited for Grand Theft Auto 6 to come out.
1: Mm-hmm.
0: However, the U.S. Army is also getting involved with Grand Theft Auto 6.
1: Okay.
0: So, U.S. officials told CBS News that they know that there's going to be a lot of people ready to play this game. And some people are actually taking off work to play this video game.
1: Sheesh.
0: I'm not even kidding. And so, since it's a hugely anticipated game, the first new entry in the series since 2013, it launches this November. And the U.S. Army says any soldier in the 9th Brigade Engineering Battalion who signs a re-enlisting contract between August 1st and November 14th gets the special pass timed to the release. So they get a certain amount of time to have off to play this video game.
1: What is happening?
0: Sounds like a great deal to me.
1: Like what?
0: It's a highly anticipated video game.
1: I guess I get it, but...
0: I don't sound like you don't get it.
1: Were there not more significant things than this?
0: No. No.
1: Oh.
0: We've waited so long. We've waited 13 years for this.
1: Yeah. I mean, I never played video games except for like Wii Sports and Guitar Hero and maybe a couple things on Xbox. Just Dance. I remember Just Dance.
0: Yeah.
1: I was really good at those, but I mean, yeah, it's been a hot 15, 20 years since I played my last video game. So.
0: Oh, wow. Wow. Well, I guess you just don't get it.
1: Yeah, I'm happy for you all, but the fact that the Army, the straight up United States military,
0: they're giving time off to play some video games. We need a mental health break in this country.
1: Sounds like a boys' club to me.
0: Well, it's fun because you get to talk to your friends as you play, and you're all in there together.
1: Oh.
0: And it's bonding.
1: Sure.
0: It's bonding time.
1: Mm-hmm.
0: So I totally understand the taking off for vacation time to play this.
1: Hey, everybody deserves to have a hobby that they enjoy, especially in adulthood, because adulthood is not fun. So we should find the childhood parts that like we still enjoy. So fair enough.
0: So we can stretch this question however we want.
1: Yeah.
0: Have you ever taken off on vacation for what some would consider a silly reason? I would assume that Mackenzie probably thinks this is a silly reason to take vacation.
1: But
0: there you go.
1: It's not my thing. So
0: We could talk about times you've taken on vacation for some things.
1: And I think they were warranted.
0: Other things were probably silly.
1: No.
0: You know, we can get into that sometime. Give us a call, 812-491-9468. Text in 82474. Maybe it wasn't you either. Maybe it was a coworker that took off a vacation for some silly reason. What was it? It's Hot 96.

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1: Found a video on TikTok that already has nearly 90 million views and climbing. And this is family goals right here. If you've got kids, you definitely want to have as much fun as this family is having. This dad is in the car with his son and daughter listening to some Evanescence, because why not? And so as the song continues on, and as soon as the beat drops and everything goes crazy, so does the family. They get into their best Evanescence themed clothing and they just go nuts. It's so much fun. I want to be in this van with this family during the song every single time. 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
15: 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What do we got today, Mackenzie?
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15: 812-491-9468. 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Tell us what is not in Katie's car. And if you're the first person to guess correctly, you get to experience a vast wrestling. It's Hot 96.

0: at 96. Here's what's not in Katie's car. 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
1: Once again, for the Avast wrestling tickets, we have a spoon, Tums, a pen, and a backpack. Hot 96, what is not in Katie's car?
2: The backpack.
1: Backpack's correct.
2: Yeah.
1: What's your name?
2: Janet Edrington.
1: Right on. Well, are you ready to see some wrestling up close?
2: Sure.
1: All right. We're in. Right on. All right. Well, we'll hook you up with some wrestling tickets. It's going to be at Metro Sports Center September 5th. Avast Wrestling, up close and personal. And so, all you got to do is tell us the station that's made you a winner.
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0: Mackenzie, is there a birthday party that you remember distinctly because of the theme?
1: Oh, not because of the theme. Actually, I mean, I remember ones that I threw myself in my 20s that had themes. But growing up, I remember like a couple places we went, but I don't think we had a theme.
0: Okay. I think nowadays the thing is to have a theme for a kid's birthday party.
1: Yeah.
0: And I'll explain to you why I'm talking about this. Clay and Mackenzie here in the Hot 96 Morning Show. I'm totally okay with a theme. I've had nephews that had like a Paw Patrol theme. Or,
1: cute. Love it.
0: Like a Minecraft theme, Sonic the Hedgehog theme, all that fun stuff. I don't remember having a theme party whenever I was growing up. Mm-hmm. Any birthday parties. It was like what you said. Like we just went places.
1: Yeah, for sure.
0: You know, family came and that was about it. It's probably too cold for us to have a theme party.
1: Very that.
0: Honestly.
1: We are winter babies. That is true.
0: Born in December and January, respectively.
1: Yep.
0: But I was walking with Katie the other day in our neighborhood.
1: Yeah.
0: And we ended up talking to some neighbors, and they got two kids. And the mom was saying that, you know, for the oldest boy, they had a theme of vacuum cleaners. And I know what you're thinking. Why? Because he loves vacuum cleaners. And it's so funny because I actually saw a video that went viral.
1: Mm-hmm.
0: I might have even had it on my radar story one time of this family having a vacuum cleaner party theme.
1: I actually respect this a lot.
0: I mean, you like what you like. And the whole point of the video was, you know, they invited people over. They said, bring your finest vacuum.
1: Oh,
0: and
1: my gosh.
0: The kid would decide which vacuum was his favorite, and then whoever had the favorite vacuum won a prize, which I love this.
1: So people packed their vacuums in their vehicles.
0: Absolutely. Absolutely. And for the little kid in our neighborhood, he also had a vacuum-themed party. I don't know if it was like that, but I shared with her the video that I talked about.
1: Wow.
0: And she was like, that sounds awesome. I said, next one, have the cake look like a vacuum cleaner.
1: Yes. We got to go all out at this point.
0: But I'm thinking, you know, was there any themes out there that kind of stand out? Because honestly, I'm 100% down with a vacuum cleaner theme party because it's unique and you're not going to have anybody else out there having vacuum cleaner parties.
1: I respect it because it's the kids' interest, not the what the parents think is going to look cute on social media. Because I feel like that's what I see is like whatever is trending on Pinterest.
0: Oh, yeah.
1: You just like force your kid to have that kind of birthday party theme when they could give a you know what less about this or that or whatever. Right. But this kid, like, he truly loves vacuums. And his parents were like, you know what? It's your birthday.
0: If Mackenzie Hart ever had a child, I'd swear it would be Alani themed.
1: It would.
0: It wouldn't be for the kid either.
1: I'd say, yep. It's pink disco balls.
0: Right. Mackenzie Hart would have a baby boy and everything's pink.
1: The gift pink, bags would have Alani.
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0: I love it.
1: Sponsor me.
0: Sponsor you.
1: I know they're listening.
0: Right. Yeah, they definitely are. Have you ever had a very interesting birthday party theme, either for your child or maybe you've seen one? Tell us what it was. 812-491-9468. 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
3: 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Home of Clay and Mackenzie in the morning and the most hit music all day.
4: Meteorologist Byron Douglas, partly sunny skies today, a stray storm as possible. Best setup is during the afternoon. The severe weather threats are low with a high of 90.

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2: Good morning. Thank you so much for being with us this Wednesday. It's Clay here. Appreciate you joining in. Dolly Parton, one of the most beloved personalities in or outside of country music, has passed away at the age of 80. And reports say that she was admitted to Vanderbilt University Medical Center in Nashville early Friday morning with kidney and autoimmune issues and passed away yesterday morning. And late yesterday, Dolly's representatives pointed to a brief battle with cancer as the cause of death. The icon had been battling health issues for over a year, often causing her to show for scheduled appearances via pre-recorded video. And Dolly had said in interviews that her health was greatly affected by her ignoring her own body while taking care of her ailing husband, Carl Dean, who passed away last year. And on her official Instagram page, her nephew, Brian Seaver, made the announcement on behalf of Dolly and her family. And it was a legend who destroyed the dumb blonde stereotype. Dolly was an extremely talented singer and songwriter who did things her way, and in doing so, paved the way for generations of female musicians.
3: I grew up way up in, we call it up in the holler, in the Great Smoky Mountains of East Tennessee. We were really just poor country people. We had a house full of kids, there's 12 of us and all. I had kind of over-exaggerated my own self, you know, made my beauty mark bigger, made my eyes bigger and the hair a little more. And I got down there and they were having a Dolly Parton look-alike contest, and it was mostly drag queens, guys down there. It was, and so I went in and I got in line with everybody else, but somebody else won. I wanted to be noticed. I wanted to be seen. I wanted to give, and I wanted to get, you know, back all that love and stuff. And I think that's also been the key thing that has made me enjoy it.
2: Dolly Parton passing away at the age of 80. And one last thing. I know this is three things, but we're just going to keep it on Dolly right now. Dolly Parton could have been a billionaire. Easily. As much money as she invested, she could have invested in herself. She invested in her community, in the world. She gave kids a chance to be able to read. She gave them a chance to have a childhood. And for that, the world is a little bit dimmer today because of the passing of Dolly Parton. Thank you so much for all your contributions to not only communities everywhere, but to the world in general. Dolly Parton, we love you and we miss you. 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
1: $25 Visa gift card if you can name this noise. Day 8 now of this noise and still no correct answer. And the only hint that I've given is that this is colorful, whatever this is. So if you can name this noise, you get that $25 Visa gift card. Listen very closely. I'm going to play it for you, and then I'll tell you what to do next. Here we go. Taking three calls today. 812-491-9468. If we can't get this in three calls today, you know the drill. We move this to tomorrow. One more time. Can you name that noise? It's Hot 96.

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2: Silly string.
1: Not silly string, but great guess. Okay, three calls and that is it. So, dang, I thought we had it today. Moving it to tomorrow. We're right there. I feel it. We're right there. You're so close, but not close enough. Not just yet. So, of course, we move this to tomorrow, but I'm going to play it for you again so you can listen very closely. Again, it's colorful. What do you think? We play the game again tomorrow morning, 8:25 on Hot 96.

0: Mackenzie, is there a birthday party that you remember distinctly because of the theme?
1: Oh, not because of the theme. Actually, I mean, I remember ones that I threw myself in my 20s that had themes. But growing up, I remember like a couple places we went, but I don't think we had a theme.
0: Okay. I think nowadays the thing is to have a theme for a kid's birthday party.
1: Yeah.
0: And I'll explain to you why I'm talking about this. Clay and Mackenzie here in the Hot 96 Morning Show. I'm totally okay with a theme. I've had nephews that had like a Paw Patrol theme. Or,
1: Love it.
0: Like a Minecraft theme, Sonic the Hedgehog theme, all that fun stuff. I don't remember having a theme party whenever I was growing up. Mm-hmm. Any birthday parties, it was like what you said. Like, we just went places.
1: Yeah, for sure.
0: You know, family came and that was about it. It's probably too cold for us to have a theme party.
1: Honestly. We are winter babies. That is true.
0: Born in December and January, respectively.
1: Yep.
0: But I was walking with Katie the other day in our neighborhood.
1: Yeah.
0: And we ended up talking to some neighbors, and they got two kids. And the mom was saying that, you know, for the oldest boy, they had a theme of vacuum cleaners. And I know what you're thinking. Why? Because he loves vacuum cleaners. And it's so funny because I actually saw a video that went viral.
1: Mm-hmm.
0: I might have even had it on my radar story one time of this family having a vacuum cleaner party theme.
1: I actually respect this a lot.
0: I mean, you like what you like. And the whole point of the video was, you know, they invited people over. They said, bring your finest vacuum.
1: Oh my gosh.
0: The kid would decide which vacuum was his favorite, and then whoever had the favorite vacuum won a prize, which I love this.
1: So people packed their vacuums in their vehicles.
0: Absolutely. Absolutely. And for the little kid in our neighborhood, he also had a vacuum-themed party. I don't know if it was like that, but I shared with her the video that I talked about.
1: Wow.
0: And she was like, that sounds awesome. I said, next one, have the cake look like a vacuum cleaner.
1: We got to go all out at this point.
0: But I'm thinking, you know, was there any themes out there that kind of stand out? Because honestly, I'm 100% down with a vacuum cleaner theme party because it's unique and you're not going to have anybody else out there having vacuum cleaner parties.
1: I respect it because it's the kids' interest, not the what the parents think is going to look cute on social media. Because I feel like that's what I see is like whatever is trending on Pinterest.
0: Oh, yeah.
1: You just like force your kid to have that kind of birthday party theme when they could give a you know what less about this or that or whatever. Right. But this kid, like, he truly loves vacuums. And his parents were like, you know what? It's your birthday.
0: If Mackenzie Hart ever had a child, I'd swear it would be Alani themed.
1: It would.
0: It wouldn't be for the kid either.
1: I'd say, yep. It's pink disco balls.
0: Right. Mackenzie Hart would have a baby boy and everything's pink.
1: The gift bags pink, would have Alani.
0: Pink and cheetah.
1: Yeah.
0: I love it.
1: Sponsor me.
0: Sponsor you.
1: I know they're listening.
0: Right. Yeah, they definitely are. Have you ever had a very interesting birthday party theme, either for your child or maybe you've seen one? Tell us what it was. 812-491-9468. Text in 82474. It's Hot 96.

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1: Found a video on TikTok that already has nearly 90 million views and climbing. And this is family goals right here. If you've got kids, you definitely want to have as much fun as this family is having. This dad is in the car with his son and daughter, listening to some Evanescence, because why not? And so, as the song continues on, and as soon as the beat drops and everything goes crazy, so does the family. They get into their best Evanescence-themed clothing, and they just go nuts. It's so much fun. I want to be in this van with this family during the song every single time. Text RADAR to 82474 to see the chaos. 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

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Clay here. Text the word dog to 82474 to meet our hot dog of the week brought into us by It Takes a Village. This week, it is Sweet Ogopogo. And don't let the name fool you. Might be a different kind of name, but this puppy is all about the love. And if you are looking for a new friend in your life, text dog to 82474. Get some information on how you can possibly foster Ogopogo and then turn it into adoption. 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

0: no, pie is misleading. You think of pie as sweet, and then all of a sudden there's hot sauce and pickles. I'm confused.
1: Yeah.
0: But I'm not totally against it. The more you were talking about it, the more I was like, I would try it.
1: It's a no for me.
0: I would try it.
1: No for me.

Top 96, Zara Larsson is appearing on Fortnite. Well, kinda. Her emote is going to be on there very soon for the Midnight Sundance. 500 V-Bucks. If you know, you know. And if you don't know, then don't worry about it. It's fake money. She's actually coming up in just a little bit. Right now, Olivia Rodrigo on Hot 96.

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Clay here, walking out the door. My time is up, but we've got more tickets for a Bass Wrestling giveaway tomorrow morning. What's not in Katie's car at 7:45? And then we'll have a $25 Visa gift card to give away for Name That Noise. Still no one has named the noise just yet. Still a chance to win. So we'll see you tomorrow. Sarah Pepper up next on Hot 96.

Olivia Rodrigo there on Hot 96. The DOJ and TikTok have settled their lawsuit. TikTok is now agreeing to pay $400 million to settle a 2024 U.S. government lawsuit. 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

0: I don't know. Pie is misleading. You think of pie as sweet, and then all of a sudden there's hot sauce and pickles. I'm confused.
1: Yeah.
0: But I'm not totally against it. The more you were talking about it, the more I was like, I would try it.
1: It's a no for me.
0: I would try it.
1: It's a no for me.
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Brian Deere thing is just sad all around, but now Hayden's mom is claiming that Brian Hickerson, who was her boyfriend, started pawning some of her stuff last year. This is an interview she did with the New York Times. He's already under a microscope. It's not nice.

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Orange. Mr. Beast was being hunted by 100 Indiana State Troopers. Have you seen that headline? I got the story coming up next.

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6: Happily Ever After begins with a

have ignited a fire here at 82474. I said that I don't know if I could date someone if they had a lot of debt, especially if it was credit card debt. And there are apparently a lot of people in the tri-state that agree and disagree. Sarah, you've never been in that position. Actually, I paid for my own college, so I have been broke. I never opened a credit card till I was 26 years old. That's me. If I couldn't and I didn't have the money for it, I didn't buy it at the time. In fact, there was a period of time in college. Oh, man, this was some bad money decisions on my part. But I spent all my money on spring break, so I bought a 10-pound bag of rice. It was like Survivor. That's what I ate for the

0: no, pie is misleading. You think of pie as sweet, and then all of a sudden there's hot sauce and pickles. I'm confused.
1: Yeah.
0: But I'm not totally against it. The more you were talking about it, the more I was like, I would try it.
1: It's a no for me.
0: I would try it.
1: A no for me.
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Want a keyword for you? 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O-R-A-N-G. 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Enter it now. Good luck. Zara Larson. It's Hot 96.

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Soft parenting. I don't necessarily agree with soft parenting itself, but I think that a lot of parents that practice it don't fully understand it. These people just end up allowing their kids to do whatever they want with little to no discipline. Other parenting trends next.

on Hot 96, we're talking about some of the parenting trends that some of us parents, we don't agree with. Parents not watching their own behavior when it comes to screen time, frustration, tolerance, discipline. Your kids mimic you. And I'm saying this, by the way, Sarah Pepper, Hot 96, because my daughter, I realized how much time I was spending on my phone because my daughter started to mimic that behavior. And also, she said a couple of choice words. So we got to watch ourselves, too.

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Nick's got a 2K cafe coming up for you here in 15 minutes. Almost, you were just, you know what you're going to say. It's playing out in your head. And then all of a sudden, when I pull up to order coffee, I know exactly what I want. It's just gone. That was that moment for me. Welcome to live radio. All right, we got the thong song coming up in the air and Big Pun. 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
1: He's letting all the ladies know what guys talk about. You know, the finer things in life.

Dr. Pepper here on Hot 96. That's when low-rise jeans showed your thong. That's how you knew they were low enough. If it didn't show your thong, you needed a lower low-rise jean. When you sat down, everybody got a show. It's a true story, and we bought them like that. It's not like they shrunk in the dryer. We actually tried them on, sat down at the store, and we're like, can you see it? Good. Hot 96, you're inside the 2K.

0: no, pie is misleading. You think of pie as sweet, and then all of a sudden there's hot sauce and pickles. I'm confused.
1: Yeah.
0: But I'm not totally against it. The more you were talking about it, the more I was like, I would try it.
1: It's a no for me, though.
0: I would try it.
1: It's a no for me.
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15: 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She's a very special person.

0: the legendary country singer known for her theme park in Tennessee, Dollywood.
1: I can't speak for Kenny, but I'm just going to make sure that my islands in the stream don't sink like the Titanic. You know that I wrote that song, you know, with my nails, the 9-to-5 song. Working 9-to-5,
2: what a way to make a living. 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
1: 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And that's inside.
3: 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May God bless Dolly Parton, and may God bless you all. 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

Darth Vader defends flock cameras. Have you seen this video during San Diego City Council meeting? A man was dressed as Darth Vader. This is where we are right now. Turned up at the San Diego City Council meeting to mock the use of flock surveillance cameras. If you're not familiar with them, just get on that side of TikTok. It will blow your mind. Approaching the podium during the Public Safety Committee meeting, the Star Wars villain sarcastically urged officials to keep the cameras, calling them what the Emperor needs to hunt down the rebel scum. I recommend watching. Tie 96.

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The brown water challenge. That's what we're worried about now. It's a social media trend. It's forced the closure of two pools in a major Spanish water park. Staff at the Caribe Aquatic Park inside the Port Adventure Water Resort detected what you can imagine only the brown water challenge was. They had to close the pools. New York City.

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1: So I just wanted to end the show on something every single day called the Sarah Pepper Poll. I said I was going to do it every day and then I forgot yesterday. Thanks for the text coming in at 82474. It's just a little something that I want to ask you. And then I want to see how many of us have this in common. Because I think we should get to know each other a little better if we're going to spend all this time together. So text me at 82474. I'll have the results tomorrow for the Sarah Pepper Poll. When you are driving in the car by yourself, do you sometimes turn the music down and have a full-on conversation with yourself? Just text me yes or no. I know you've always got hot on, but in those moments, do you?

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I'm Tyler Fox, just after 2 on Hot 96. Got the hotlines open, 812-491-9468 if you got a request.

0: no, pie is misleading. You think a pie is sweet, and then all of a sudden there's hot sauce and pickles. I'm confused.
1: Yeah.
0: But I'm not totally against it. The more you were talking about it, the more I was like, I would try it.
1: It's a no for me.
0: I would try it.
1: It's a no for me.
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Thank you so much for being here. Find out all about our Hot 96 Dog of the Week. I should say Puppy of the Week. 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
11: 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After the accident, I could no longer perform my work the way I needed to. Calling Hensley was the best thing I ever did. 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If it happens, hire Hensley.
12: 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Her name was Dolly Parton. And
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Ogopogo is our hot dog of the week, brought to you by It Takes a Village. I should say puppy of the week. Text the word dog, D-O-G, to 82474. Yeah.

0: pie is misleading. You think of pie as sweet, and then all of a sudden there's hot sauce and pickles. I'm confused.
1: Yeah.
0: But I'm not totally against it. The more you were talking about it, the more I was like, I would try it.
1: It's a no for me.
0: I would try it.
1: No for me.
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Sun, clouds, 89 this afternoon, 68 overnight, 87 with sunshine tomorrow. 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
9: The other driver failed to yield at the flashing yellow light and pulled out in front of me, and there was a T-bone collision. I could see that my arm was really severely injured. It wasn't until I got to the hospital that I realized that the other driver didn't even have insurance. I never thought that I would have to deal with something like this ever. And the worst part of it was that I couldn't hold my new grandbabies. I called Hensley, and they were fantastic. They handled everything. And I was able to focus on my healing. It happens. Hire Hensley.
10: Once upon a time, there was a little girl. Her name was Dolly Parton. And
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15: 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And I'm sorry. She's very special.

0: the legendary country singer known for her theme park in Tennessee, Dollywood. 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
1: 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I can't speak for Kenny, but I'm just going to make sure that my islands in the stream don't sink like the Titanic.
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I'm Tyler Fox. That's Kendrick Lamar. SZA backing him up with Luther on Tyler. 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
3: 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Her name was Dolly Parton. 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

0: the legendary country singer known for her theme park in Tennessee, Dollywood.
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Channel Hot 96. 14 first alert forecast from Byron Douglas. Calls for sun and clouds 89 this afternoon. 68 overnight. 87 with sunshine tomorrow. It's Free Ride at 5 with Olivia Rodrigo.

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Peace and Humptiness Forever. That's your pre-show. You pick them today. It was stacked up against DJ Kool and Soul to Soul. 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

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I Knew It, I Knew You on the free ride at 5 on Hot 96. Mariah the Scientist, Bruno Mars, Harry Styles, all in the next 12 minutes on the Hit Music Channel Hot 96. But first, it's Ari. I think

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First alert forecast from 14 WFIEM, Byron Douglas saying sun and clouds 89 this afternoon, 68 overnight, 87 with sunshine tomorrow. So it's going to be hot the next couple of days. Just putting that out there. 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

0: no, pie is misleading. You think a pie is sweet, and then all of a sudden there's hot sauce and pickles. I'm confused.
1: Yeah.
0: But I'm not totally against it. The more you were talking about it, the more I was like, I would try it.
1: It's a no for me.
0: I would try it.
1: It's a no for me.
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1: 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She's a very special person.

0: the legendary country singer known for her theme park in Tennessee, Dollywood.
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2: 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Working 9-5,
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0: 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You think a pie is sweet, and then all of a sudden there's hot sauce and pickles. I'm confused.
1: Yeah.
0: But I'm not totally against it. The more you were talking about it, the more I was like, I would try it.
1: It's a no for me.
0: I would try it.
1: No for me.
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Now that you got it open, click on the Hot 96 Cash app. Enter the word orange, O-R-A-N-G-E, like somebody stole my orange out of the refrigerator. Orange, O-R-A-N-G-E. 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

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Calling for sun and clouds, 89 this afternoon, 68 overnight, 87 with sunshine tomorrow. Justin Bieber, part of this hot streak that's going down till 642.

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Taking a little break from show business for a minute. That's Ariana Grande and God is a Woman on the Hit Music Channel Hot 96. 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
4: 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May God bless Dolly Parton, and may God bless you all. 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

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Hot 96 on Tyler Fox, exiting stage left, making way for Mackenzie Hart, who is up next. 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Midnight Sun now. It's Zara Larsson, part of another hot streak going down till 7:12 on Hot.